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1: Time now, it's just 4 minutes past 10. We have a look at the weather again today. 18.5 degrees is it outside, folks. The dew point was 7.1 today. Relative humidity is 55%. We got the wind coming from the northwest at 15 kilometres an hour. There's wind gusts up to 33. The pressure is 1022.6 hectopascals. We've had no rain and the fire danger is moderate. And that is the weather forecast. Right up to date.
2: 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Are you ready for this week's time warp? Take it away, Norm.
1: Hell yeah!
2: Enjoy a 20-minute spotlight on one fantastic artist. This week, we're diving into the music of
1: Brian Hyland. Today, we're looking at all the music of Brian Hyland. He had a couple of good hits back in the 60s, 70s, and this is just one of them. Itchy Bitsy, Teeny Weeny, Yellow Polka Dot Bikini. Then we'll have him singing Million to One.

Well, Brian Hyland was born on November 12, 1943. He's an American pop singer and instrumentalist who was particularly successful during the early 60s. He had a number one hit on the Billboard Hot 100 with Itchy Bitsy Teeny Weeny Yellow Polka Dot Bikini in 1960. Other hits included Sealed with a Kiss and Gypsy Woman, which reached number three. Hyland continued recording into the 1970s. All music journalist Jason Kenny said Hyland's puppy love pop virtually defined the sound and the sensibility of bubblegum during the pre-Beatles era. Also, although his status as a teen idol faded, he went on to release several country-influenced albums. He had additional hit chart hits later on in his career. Well, we'll carry on listening to his music. Here is Giddy Come Lately and Gypsy Woman.

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We have coming up Let Me Belong to You and Sealed with a Kiss.

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5: The Goulburn Bell Ringing Society invites you to discover the ancient art of church bell ringing. 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Don't miss the chance to be part of this melodious heritage in Goulburn.
6: Well, we got one more song by Brian Hyland to play, and it's a Clickety Clack song. And it's one that I think everyone remembers, Four Little Girls. I'll see you on the other side.

0: You've just enjoyed 20 minutes in the Time Warp with Norm's Artist of the Week. Be sure to tune in again next week for another exciting artist featured on Time Warp.
1: Right, the time now is 10:27. I hope you enjoyed the Time Warp today. We went with Brian Hyland. We'll have another special one for you next week. Arthur Blanch is up next with I'd Better Write That Down. And then we'll have the new beats with Bread and Butter.

0: Yeah, bread and butter then by the new beats. The time is just 10:32. We have coming up next Elvis with Judy. And he had a bit of trouble recording this one. 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

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He was throwing A at a D. Okay.

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The Goulburn Women's Shed is holding a regular coffee catch-ups at Goulburn Soldiers Club until we have secured premises of our own. We welcome all women to come along and meet like-minded women in a friendly, supportive environment. Have a chat and see how Goulburn Women's Shed is progressing. From now on, they'll be held every second Saturday and every fourth Tuesday of the month to make it easy to remember. So the next dates are, well, Saturday the 12th of September is gone, but Tuesday the 23rd of September is still available. Hope to see you there. Time is now 10:38. We have Bobby Vinton up next. Rain, rain, go away.

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0: It is scary to be given a diagnosis of prostate cancer. However, prostate cancer is usually slow-growing and is important to take the time you need to find out about all the options available to you. Surgical removal of the prostate is not the only option. There are several equally effective treatments, including radiation therapy, depending on the cancer and your personal choice. 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These are the radiation oncologist and the surgeon. Your GP can refer you to both these experts before you decide on the treatment that's best for you. 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
6: All right, the time now is 10:45. Jimmy Clanton's got Venus in Blue Jeans up next, and then Donovan with the Universal Soldier.

Well, the time now is 10:49, 10 minutes to news time. Dragon, I remember them well. Are you old enough? Then Cameron Daddo, he's going to sing for us, Hearts on the Run.

10:57, folks. We're coming up to news time yet again. So we go out listening to Alicia Smith with Bundy Bounce.

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1: National Radio News.
2: Hello, I'm Laura Devoy. The New South Wales Treasurer says every Australian deserves a fair share of the goods and services tax. Daniel Mulkey will front a public hearing of the Productivity Commission today. It's been asked by the federal government to inquire into 2018 GST reforms. An interim report handed down last month found the reforms are costing more than expected and have largely not achieved their intent. Mr. Mulkey says the GST system is not based on the principle that all Australians have an equal claim on essential services. New research shows people on income support are going without food, struggling to afford rent, and cutting themselves off from friends and family. Brock Anderson has more.
3: The Australian Council of Social Service surveyed more than 1,500 people receiving working age income support payments in June and July. It found 95% of people are struggling to cover grocery costs, while 3 in 4 are cutting back on food, going without meals, or eating smaller portions. 97% of people renting privately are in housing stress, paying more than 30% of their income on rent, while 9 in 10 people say living on income support has left them socially isolated. ACOS is calling for income support, including JobSeeker and Youth Allowance, to be increased.
2: The federal government has announced $300 million in grants for crisis and transitional housing. The funding will deliver 500 additional homes through the Housing Australia Future Fund and support 19,000 Australians. Housing Minister Claire O'Neill and Social Services Minister Tanya Plibersek say it will help women and children escaping family violence and young people experiencing or at risk of homelessness. US President Donald Trump has downplayed the risks posed by artificial intelligence. Multiple major AI companies have raised concerns about the technology in recent days. Anthropic warned it could end the human race. Its CEO has called for a slowdown in development to ensure safety measures are in place. Mr. Trump says negative forces are warning of risks that won't happen.
4: We can put guardrails, we can do this and that, but I think you have a lot of negative forces that are bringing it up that shouldn't be bringing it up. And they're bringing up things that won't happen.
2: Australians are being urged to prepare for natural disasters this Emergency Ready Week. Research from the Australian Red Cross shows more than 8 in 10 Aussies expected to be affected by an emergency over the next 5 years, but a third don't feel confident in knowing what to do when disaster strikes. Jane Anderson from Australia Post explains what people can do to prepare.
5: Together with Australian Red Cross, we want Australians to take a few simple steps now rather than waiting until there's an emergency on the doorstep. That means having a plan, packing an emergency kit.
2: The Consumer Watchdog says real estate agencies and their clients should have more choice and flexibility in their listing options for the sale and rental of Australian properties. The Australian Competition and Consumer Commission has accepted a court-enforceable undertaking from REA Group. The ACCC was concerned REA's contracts with real estate agencies contained anti-competitive restrictions, which limited the ability of the company's rivals to compete. It says agents will now be given greater flexibility in how their clients list their properties for sale and rent. Turning to sport, Australia has won 2 silver medals at the World Athletics Ultimate Championship. Jessica Hull finished 2nd in the women's 5,000 metres and Cameron Myers won silver in the men's 1,500 metres. And in the NRL, Penrith Panthers halfback Nathan Cleary is free to take his place in the preliminary final in a fortnight's time after receiving a fine for dangerous contact.
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7: Well, let's have a look at the weather forecast yet again this morning for the fourth time. It's 18.2 degrees or 6 degrees outside. Should be overcast all day today, 5 to 21 degrees. According to the forecast, it's sunny all day tomorrow, 4 to 17 degrees. A little bit cloudy on Wednesday, 1 to 13 degrees. Beautiful day on Thursday, sunny all day, minus 1 to 16. Friday, a sunny all day too, 2 to 19 degrees. A little bit of cloud cover on Saturday, 6 to 21 degrees. And then next Sunday, it's sunny all day, 8 to 23 degrees, and that is the weather forecast right up to date.
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7: Well, we've got an hour to go before Jolly comes here at midday with his Jolly Good Music Show. Helen Reddy is up next with Leave Me Alone, and Billy Keeble and Leon Williams with I'm So Afraid of Losing You.

We just had Del Shannon there with Hats Off to Larry. Well, Gwenda's listening this morning. She'd like to hear Blondie with The Tide Is High and the Serendipity Singers with Don't Let the Rain Come Down.

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Time again now is 11:28. Jolly is here, so jolly good music coming up right after the midday news. And we have Gary Packett of Union Gap to take us along with Woman, Woman.

Yeah, hangout five. I never ever tried surfing. I did, but I couldn't stand up on a thing. The Girl That I Love from 1969, Russell Morris. Then Cliff Richard in the Shadows, Don't Talk to Him.

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6: Time now, folks, is 11:46. I can tell you for sure that Jolly's here, so jolly good music coming up very shortly. Ashley Cook's next with The Bushman's Life.

I tell you what, folks, it's just about time for me to get out of the chair and do a runner because Jolly's here. He's got some jolly good music to play for every one of us. So thank you for keeping me company this morning. But I'll go now and we'll listen to the Bee Gees with Massachusetts, Jessie's Girl by Rick Springfield, and Johnny Young with Let It Be Me. And I'll see you at 8 o'clock next week at 8 p.m. Bye.

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1: National Radio News.
2: Hello, I'm Laura Devoy. One Nation says it will reduce immigration by 750,000 people over 3 years. The party would have a period of net negative migration before limiting migration to 130,000 a year. Leader Pauline Hanson says migration has gotten out of control.
3: Temporary visa holders have risen from about 2 million in 2022 to nearly 3 million today. Since taking office, Labor has brought in more migrants than the population of Adelaide. It plans to bring in another million over the next 4 years.
2: Labor's Mark Butler says the policy would smash industries which rely heavily on migrant workers, like construction, and would devastate the health, aged care and disability sectors. Liberal Senator Jane Hume says the plan risks sending Australia into a recession. An announcement is due today on the future of hundreds of workers at the Whyalla Steelworks. South Australian Premier Peter Malinauskas is in Whyalla today. At the centre of today's meetings, a decision on the facility's ageing blast furnace, which has been shut down since April. If it's shut down, it's expected to impact around 600 jobs. The steelworks went into administration last February. A decision is due to be made on a preferred bidder by the end of this month. A win for patients is how advocates are describing an end to the uncertainty over the future of Healthscope. A consortium led by Calvary Healthcare will take over Healthscope, which went into receivership last year. It's being reported 15 of the 25 hospitals owned by Healthscope will be operated by Calvary, while Healthcare will take on 6, including Sydney's Prince of Wales and Melbourne's Knox Private. The transaction is expected to be completed by the end of November. New research shows cancer survivors are being pushed into financial hardship. Shannon Kirkwood reports.
4: With diagnoses increasing, the Cancer Council says 2.6 million Australians will be living with or beyond cancer by 2050. Every participant of a survey conducted by the McCabe Centre for Law and Cancer reported out-of-pocket costs, and more than 95% reported emotional distress linked to financial hardship. It's prompted calls for urgent reform to ensure survivors have the support they need to live well.
2: A regional New South Wales cinema has closed its doors after 3 decades of operation. BCC Cinemas Coffs Harbour had its last screening yesterday. However, National Radio News has been told the cinema will be saved by an independent operator. CEO of Independent Cinemas Australia, Nick Hayes, has confirmed the development and has spoken of the affection between Australians and cinema.
5: The number one reason you leave house for a cultural reason is to go to the cinema. And what's great about it is it's egalitarian. The only two factors, sort of from a statistics point of view, that impact people, it's the tyranny of distance or the constraints of poverty. Even in those sort of bottom percentiles of socio disadvantage, if they can still walk to the cinema, they go.
2: Turning to sport, the Sydney Swans have named Dane Rampey as stand-in skipper in the absence of Callum Mills. Mills has been ruled out of the remainder of the AFL Finals series with an ACL injury, and vice-captain Isaac Heaney is under a club-imposed suspension for the rest of the year. The Swans will face Brisbane in a preliminary final on Friday. Rampey captained the club from 2019 to 2023. And in tennis, Alexander Zverev has won the men's final at the US Open. The 29-year-old defeated 8th seed Ben Shelton, 6-3, 7-6, 5-7, 6-2.
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7: And at 4 minutes after midday on this Monday, 14th of September, we're halfway through September already. Partly cloudy and top of 22 today. Same again tomorrow and Wednesday. We've got 9 to 18 for Tuesday and Wednesday, 1 to top of 13, all partly cloudy. Then morning frost and sunny on Thursday now, minus 1 to a top of 16. Then sunny Friday, Saturday and Sunday now. We have 4 to 20 on Friday, 7 to 21 on Saturday and 8 to 24 on Sunday. Partly cloudy afternoon today. Slight chance of a shower. Winds from the northwest around 25 to 35 kilometres an hour. Becoming west to northwesterly and light in the evening. Currently out there it is 17 degrees, feels like 13 degrees, 69% humidity, and the wind from the west-northwest around 20 to 25 kilometres an hour, and the barometric air pressure 1023.2 hectopascals.
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And a big thanks to Norm who took us through a great show this morning with Time Warp. And there's, of course, Jolly in the chair now with the Jolly Good Music Experience right through until, of course, 2 o'clock this afternoon. Okay, let's get on with the show here on Ram FM 103.3 with Electric Light Orchestra.

0: Doobie Brothers at 17 after midday. Ram FM 103.3 and Little Darling and Sweet Talking Woman and Shine a Little Love with the Electric Light Orchestra. Got a short break. We'll be right back with the executive of the association and the Easy Beats.
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0: A couple of Windy songs, Association and Windy, and Windy Day with the Executives. 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

Yeah, Red FM 103.3, great one from the Easy Beats and Friday on My Mind. It Hurts to Be in Love with Gene Pitney and Stephen Bishop. And on and on. Here's the Vogues now.

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And he's tired of toeing the line. And before the break, we had 5 o'clock world with the Vogues, or the Vogues, and 5 o'clock world. 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

You Can't Hurry Love and Round and Round with Spandau Ballet. Continue on the music now. See Smokey Robinson now on this Monday, 14th of September afternoon. And being with you with Smokey Robinson.

Sills and Crafts with Summer Breeze and Smokey Robinson and Being With You. A three away from one. Check out the news in 3 minutes' time. To take us there, here's Sherbet and Silvery Moon.

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1: Hello, I'm Lewis Donaldson. The Victorian Premier says the death of a motorcyclist after hitting a pothole is a tragedy. A 71-year-old Ballarat man was killed after striking the pothole and losing control of his bike on the Western Highway near Ballarat on Sunday. In the 50-kilometre zone around where the motorcyclist crash occurred, the road condition deteriorated from 1% poor or very poor in 2022 to 44% in poor or very poor condition in 2024. Premier Ben Carroll says Victorians are right to question whether they were getting the best bang for their buck.
2: The buck does stop with us. I've made it very clear there cannot be any more buck passing on road maintenance. I've delayed several level crossings. That's added another $100 million to $350 million package to remove 500,000 potholes over summer.
1: Andrew Hastie has claimed Australia will become a supplicant state if it doesn't make a deal with the US to get its Frontier AI. Frontier AI refers to the most advanced large-scale artificial intelligence models available at any given time. Mr. Hastie says Australia could be held hostage if it doesn't get local AI capacity, and that Australia is falling behind as the world order changes. The Shadow Industry Minister also says working with the United States through AUKUS is the pathway to make that happen. The National Farmers Federation says the disruptions to working holiday visa processing means some farmers are already filling workforce gaps. Brock Anderson reports.
3: The NFF says it will be in Canberra this week to discuss how the federal government's pause to working holiday visa applications from 24 of 29 countries is putting more pressure on farmers, regional communities and the food supply. It's calling on the Albanese government to urgently restore processing and consult affected industries prior to making any further changes. President Hamish McIntyre says one in seven farm jobs nationally are filled by working holiday makers, so the timing of this pause could not be more serious. He says without access to workers, the impact will flow past the farm gate and onto Australians at the checkout.
1: Overseas, Turkish authorities say they expect to detain more people following a series of raids on the offices of LGBTQ plus associations yesterday. 47 people have already been detained as part of a crackdown on prostitution and obscenity. The government says the operations are aimed at protecting family values. Lessons from space are being brought down to Earth at the 18th National Rural Health Conference in Adelaide this week. Astronaut and 2026 Australian of the Year Catherine Bunnell-Pegg will share how working in extreme environments can offer lessons for healthcare in rural and remote communities. CEO of the National Rural Health Alliance, Susie Teagan, spoke to National Radio News about what the conference will cover.
4: Our conference reflects some of the innovative solutions that rural communities and the clinicians come up with, but also those people that research and deliver care or advocate for rural communities so that they have better access to not only health but also disability and ageing care.
1: Turning to sport, Matilda Mary Fowler scored for Manchester City as the team defeated Aston Villa 4-1 in the Women's Super League. Meantime, Kira Cooney-Cross played her first game for Arsenal this year. The 24-year-old spent much of the year in Australia with her mum, who died from cancer in July. The Gunners played out a nil-all draw with Crystal Palace.
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6: And at 1:04 on this Monday, 14th of September 2026, a partly cloudy afternoon, top of 22. Same again tomorrow, Tuesday, and also Wednesday is partly cloudy. We've got 9 to 18 for Tuesday and 1 to 13 for Wednesday, all partly cloudy. And morning frost on Thursday and then sunny afternoon or sunny day. Minus 1 to a top of 16. And then sunny for Friday, Saturday and Sunday now. We have 4 to 20 for Friday, 7 to 21 for Saturday and 8 to 24 for Sunday. Currently out there it is hovering around 22 degrees, I expect, and maximum. Feels like 17 though, and degrees, and then 43% humidity. The wind from the north-northwest around 25 to 43 kilometres an hour, and the barometric air pressure at 1021.4 Hector Pascal.
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6: And we're into the second and final hour of the show. 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Each and every Monday and Tuesday is from midday till 2 with some great music from the 50s, 60s, 70s and 80s. Here's the Beach Boys to kick off the second and final hour of the show.

The following is a funeral announcement for the late Jason Raymond Crane. Family and friends of the late Jason Raymond Crane are invited to attend his funeral service commencing at 11 a.m. tomorrow, Tuesday, 15th of September, at Craigs Hill Chapel and Crematorium, 63 Middle Arm Road, Goulburn. Funeral arrangements are in the late for the late Jason Raymond Crane are in the hands of R.J. Sidney Craig, 298 Sloane Street, Goulburn. Phone 4821 2122.

Yeah, a little river band, 16 after 1, Ram FM 103.3 and reminiscing. And it's raining again with Supertramp. Here's Survivor now.

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2: 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If you have an interest in weaving, spinning, or simply want to explore these traditional crafts, seize this perfect opportunity. 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

0: Lindsay Buckingham, 28 after one, Holiday Road, and Trouble, and Survivor, and Eye of the Tiger. On this Monday, 14th of September, you're tuned to the Jolly Good Music Experience. 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

That one from the Eurythmics, and They Must Be an Angel, and Fleetwood Mac, and The Chain. 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
4: 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I'm here with you on a Monday afternoon between 2 and 4 o'clock with a great range of various types of music.

Eurogliders on Ram FM and Heaven. Yeah, must be there. And before the break, we have Vicky Sue Robinson and her version of To Sir with Love. Well, I'm 14 away from two. That's it for me for another edition of the Jolly Good Music Experience each and every Monday and Tuesdays. From midday to two with some great music from the 50s, 60s, 70s and 80s. Bill Smith is in next with Smitty's Music Mix. He'll take care of you until 4 o'clock this afternoon, and then Rafuna Pritchard will be in from 4 to 6, and then David Shannon with M All Ears from 6 to 8, and Braden presents Stereo Revival from 6, from 8 till 10 p.m. this evening. Well, take me out. We've got the sun rays and Live for the Sun. Don't forget, we're going to slip, slop, slap and sneak and slide, all that sort of stuff now because of the skin cancer and all that. And a double shot from Electric Light Orchestra with Mr. Blue Sky and Strange Magic and The Shadows and FBI. Till tomorrow, where we'll do it all again. You have a great one. Enjoy the rest of your Monday and we'll see you tomorrow. We'll hear from you tomorrow. Until then, have a great afternoon and see you then. Bye for now.

0: Amina Shakur from Melbourne, Victoria. Thanks so much for your company, and we'll see you next time on The Wire Weekly.
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3: Hello, I'm Lewis Donaldson. The federal government is reportedly keeping an open mind to its fuel supply approach as widening conflict in the Middle East sees oil prices rise. Oil prices are up this morning following fresh Houthi strikes on Saudi Arabia, which have led to the temporary closure of a vital oil pipeline. Speaking on Sunrise, NRMA spokesperson Peter Khoury says Australian fuel prices could rise in the coming weeks.
4: The government's doing the right thing here by saying they're going to keep an open mind. Obviously, with the volatility in oil prices globally, it's the best approach because we're seeing prices increase again. They're nowhere near as high as they were in April when the last cut was introduced as a result of those record prices. But the government keeping an open mind is probably the best strategy.
3: The Australian reports the federal government is open to cutting the fuel excise again. A veteran and family health researcher says there's a lack of accountability 2 years on from the Royal Commission into Defence and Veteran Suicide. The Open Door Initiative at Flinders University has launched a campaign tracking progress against the 122 recommendations. It details the activities which have been announced, the reforms delivered, and evidence of improved outcomes for veterans and family members. Director Professor Ben Wadham says unlike previous Royal Commissions, the Defence and Veteran Suicide Royal Commission doesn't offer clear evidence of where the reforms are up to.
5: We're no different from those Royal Commissions in asking for the same outcome, and this campaign is about calling for that transparency and that record of progress.
3: If this story has raised concerns, you can call Lifeline on 13 11 14. The Minister for Social Services has criticised One Nation leader Pauline Hanson's comments about the Prime Minister's mother. The comments have resurfaced from an episode of Carl Stefanovic's podcast in February, where Ms Hanson called Mr Albanese's references to his public housing upbringing as pathetic. Speaking to News 24, Tanya Plibersek says the comments were inappropriate.
6: I'm all for free speech, but attacking someone's dead mum, is that really what we've come to when it comes to free speech in this country? Like, he's the Prime Minister, he's fair game, he's a big boy, he can cop it.
3: NT police say the outback community of Wadaya are fed up with continued violence. 13 people were arrested over the weekend as part of an ongoing operation targeting recent violence and unrest. The alleged offenders have been charged with a combined total of more than 50 offences. Police say they've increased their presence in the community to prevent further violence, support affected residents, and locate additional alleged offenders. An exhibition out on the front lawns of Parliament today has named the 18,457 children that have been killed in Gaza between the 7th of October 2023 and July 2025. The Wall of Tears installation by artist Phil Bueller also includes the photographs and stories of some of the children. Greens Deputy Leader Maureen Faruqi spoke at the exhibition this morning. She says it is a necessary reminder of the government's complicity in crimes committed by Israel. Rescue efforts are continuing in Indonesia after a ferry capsized in rough weather yesterday. Six people are known to have died. At least 108 have been rescued. More than 240 people were on board the ferry when it capsized in the Java Sea. And to sport, in cricket, the Melbourne Stars have signed English brothers Craig and Jamie Overton. This is the first time Craig has participated in the Big Bash, while Jamie Overton has moved from a three-year stint at the Adelaide Strikers. The internationally capped brothers are set to be the first twins to play in the same BBL team when their season begins on December 18.
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8: The weather for Monday afternoon. Okay, top temperature today of 22 degrees. And it is 22 degrees, but it feels like 16.6 degrees. And unfortunately, we haven't had any rain. With the wind at northwest at 37 kilometres per hour. And for the next couple of days, for tomorrow, Tuesday, it's partly cloudy at 18. Wednesday, partly cloudy at 13. Thursday, morning frost and a sunny day at 16. 21st Friday, 21 Saturday, and 24 on Sunday. So, folks, it's starting to warm up. So that's the weather for you for the next couple of days. It's been kindly brought to you by...
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8: 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And to all the visitors that are in town over the weekend, if you're still here, and there must have been something on, because I noticed all the motels were booked out on Friday night, coming back from table tennis, and so I don't know what was on in Goulburn over the weekend, but if you're still here, I hope you enjoyed your time. Anyhow, let's get stuck into the music. So start off with Dr. Hook, with the Wild Colonial Boys, the Easy Beats, and Ray Brown and the Whispers.

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0: Ghostbusters by Ray Parker Jr. And the time now is 2:19 PM. And we'll just have a quick break. We'll hear some words from our fantastic sponsors.
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0: You're listening to Bill Smith on Ray Goulburn Community Radio. Okay, folks, Ram FM have lost a very valuable presenter in Jason Crane. Unfortunately, Jason passed away last week. His funeral will be held tomorrow, Tuesday the 15th at 11 a.m. at Craig's Hill Chapel and Crematorium, 63 Middle Arm Road, Goulburn. That's for Jason Crane. And yes, we're all going to miss Jason. He had some fantastic programs. Anyhow, his funeral arrangements are in the hands of RJ Sydney Craig. So Jason's funeral tomorrow, folks, 11 a.m. at Craig Hill's Chapel. Yes, very sad news. Anyhow, let's get back on a little bit of music. So here's the Beatles with From Me to You, Come Together, and Huey Lewis and the News with The Power of Love.

0: the lovely voice of Karen Carpenter. We've only just begun. And I'll have a quick short break and I'll be right back.
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2: Well, the time now is 2:37 p.m. We'll have the news at the top of the hour at 3 o'clock. Well, a couple of my friends have said, Bill, you don't play many instrumentals apart from, you know, coming up to the news. I thought, well, OK, I know our fantastic presenter on a Tuesday afternoon, Bill Young, plays a lot of instrumentals. Anyhow, I've got one for you now. It goes for about 8 minutes, folks, so it's a long one. But you may remember a movie called Brassed Off, which is a fantastic movie, and it's about the Grimthorpe Colliery Band. So here we are. Here's the Grimthorpe Colliery Band with MacArthur Park. Sit back and enjoy it. I hope you like it.

Well, I hope you enjoyed that little piece. Grimthorpe's Colliery Band with MacArthur Park. And the time now is 2:45, so let's get back a little bit of music with Irene Cara and Flashdance, the Beach Boys, and the Monster Man.

0: Well, speaking up here, are you male or female?
1: Male.
0: Uh-huh. I've been looking at you for about 45 minutes now. Can you, That's a charming looking thing. Would you unveil yourself there for a minute? 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Ah, famous! Nice to see you, old fellow. 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We're delighted to have you all with us. Looking good. Let's turn back to the man who, the man who went with a craze for monsters long before. Come on now, come on, there, boy. Got long claws there. Ladies and gentlemen, back for the second go-around of the one that was so popular not too long ago, a thing called the Monster Mash. Ladies and gentlemen, again, Mr. Bobby Pickett.

0: from on Stomach. 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Seemed he was troubled by just one thing. Opened the lid and shook his fist and said, whatever happened to my Transylvania twist?
1: It's now the MASH.
0: It's now the Monster Mash.
1: The Monster Mash.
0: And it's a graveyard smash.
1: It's now the MASH.
0: It's caught on.

0: Cashbox Magazine wishes to present you with this award for your outstanding achievements in the recording industry. No, not really. You're going to be at the Dome tonight? Is that the place?
1: The Dome, right, Dick.
0: This is in Virginia Beach.
1: Virginia Beach, right.
0: I wish you all the very best. Lou Johnson is awaiting at the autograph table. Would you join us there, too?
1: Sure will. Thank you very much.
0: We'll see you later. Thank you, Bobby. Thank you, Lou. Now, for a few words from one of the most respected names in hair care, Helene Curtis.
2: Take us up to the 3 o'clock news. Here's Henry Mancini and the baby elephant walk.

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1: Hello, I'm Lewis Donaldson. Hundreds of workers at the Whyalla Steelworks have reportedly been made redundant after a decision by the administrator and South Australian government. There will be no more attempts to restart the ageing blast furnace, which has not been operating since April. The steelworks went into administration last February. A decision is due to be made on a preferred bidder by the end of this month. Federal MP for Grey, Tom Venning, who represents the town of Whyalla, says there must be a viable plan.
2: South Australia has the highest power prices and gas prices in the developed world. On six occasions this year, the wholesale power price has gone over $20,000 a megawatt. That's $4.50 to boil a kettle of water. So no wonder manufacturing is going overseas. We've seen $3.1 billion committed to that community, and they've got to get it right.
1: Plug-in solar panels and batteries will soon be available to renters, apartment dwellers and low-income homes under a new government scheme. The plan will explore pathways to safely and responsibly legalise plugging in solar panels and batteries into household power points. Solar Citizen CEO Heidi Lee Douglas told National Radio News the government needs to provide a timeline to legalise the technology.
3: Plug-in solar and plug-in batteries will enable more Australians to harness our amazing Australian sunshine to reduce our energy bills. That's why we want to see the federal government commit to a timeline to deliver safe plug-in solar and batteries.
1: While plug-in solar and batteries are on the market, the use of the technologies hasn't been legalised. A cattle farmer is asking other farmers not to be reluctant to ask for help as the risk of bushfires and other severe weather increases. With more, Shannon Kirkwood.
4: Rural Aid says with the Bureau of Meteorology forecasting warmer and drier conditions this spring and ahead of the tropical cyclone season, registering with Rural Aid is one step which can be taken now. CEO John Walters says it could make it easier to access support if impacted by disaster, including counselling, financial assistance and emergency hay deliveries. While New South Wales cattle farmer Daryl Little Hayes wants farmers not to be ashamed to seek assistance, saying the process to register is easy. Mr. Walters says the charity is there for farmers at no cost.
1: The first attempt to grow yellowtail kingfish in Commonwealth waters has reached a milestone. Around 15,000 of the fish have arrived in Tasmania in two specialist air freight shipments from a Western Australian government marine hatchery. The fingerlings will remain in tanks at the Institute for Marine and Antarctic Studies in Hobart for the next few months before being moved to the Blue Economy Zone off Burnie in Bass Strait for the 14-month trial at sea. An end to warm weather for the southeast of the country with some showers in WA. The Bureau of Meteorology's Sarah Scully has more on tomorrow's forecast.
5: Now, the southeast has been treated to some warm weather this weekend, but unfortunately, that's coming to an end thanks to this cold front that will bring showers and even some possible small hail. Now, a southerly change will then race up the east coast of New South Wales throughout the day, whereas these onshore winds across the tropical north may bring a few peppering of showers through the region. Out in the west, showers and storms are expected to gradually extend towards the southwest and into southern areas as well.
1: To sport in the NRL, Penrith Panthers halfback Nathan Cleary is free to take his place in the preliminary final in a fortnight's time after avoiding suspension. He was charged with a grade one offence for an incident during yesterday's qualifying finals win over the Sydney Roosters. He faces a monetary fine, but Cleary is under an injury cloud heading into the preliminary final.
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7: The weather for Monday afternoon at 3 o'clock. Okay, 22 degrees today, folks, and that's what it is. And for the next couple of days ahead, we have tomorrow, Tuesday, partly cloudy at 18, 13 on Wednesday, 16 on Thursday, 20 on Friday, 21 Saturday, and 24 on Sunday. So starting to warm up, folks, which is good in some respect, but we certainly need some rain. And that's weather for you for the next couple of days, folks. Been brought to you by...
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7: 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Okay, I'm just going to read this out now, folks. And this is more important. But are you thinking about aged care services for yourself or a loved one? Join the RFBI's free support at home information setting at 11 a.m. tomorrow, Tuesday the 15th, at the Goulburn Masonic Village in Long Street in the Community Hall. Learn about aged care, available support services and how to stay independent at home. Come along and ask questions and enjoy complimentary morning tea. RSVP to Janine on 0400 437 216. Now I'm just going to say something about aged care. We received, my wife and myself received letters a couple of weeks ago to say that our funding has been cancelled. And we thought, what's this? So we rang aged care. Person really couldn't answer the reason why. So finally contacted our aged care provider this morning, who said, yes, Bill, you haven't used it, so it's been cancelled, but don't worry about it. So in other words, if you don't need home maintenance or anything like that, within 3 months or 6 months, whatever it is, you lose that funding. So tomorrow is very, very important, folks. So get along to it, because the aged care, and I feel sorry for the people that are elderly that can't get their head around the aged care system. It is an absolute nightmare. It may be a great program, but hello, understanding it all, it is a complete and utter nightmare. Now, these are my own comments and may not necessarily be those of presenters or the station management. They are my own personal comments. Anyhow, let's get back on the music. I just had to get that off my shoulder. Anyhow, here, let's get back on the music. Here's the Moody Blues now with Night in White Satin. And the Turtles, Happy Together. And then, Gwenda, if you are listening, I've got three lovely songs coming up for you after the Turtles.

tell you something about this next song. It's a song that was first sung in Ireland by a man who had three sons. The eldest two have both been killed in the war, and now his third son is leaving home. It's a song which will mean a great deal to anyone who has experienced the heartache of being parted from loved ones. It's the story of Danny Boy.

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5: Time now, 3:25 p.m. Okay, folks, dementia. 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Now come to their Gala Day, which is on Friday the 25th of September at 10 a.m. to 4:30 p.m. in the Goulburn Workers Club in the auditorium. It's a free entry and a very light lunch will be provided. They will be having stalls there as well, and they're going to have guest speakers. The Honourable Christy McBain will be there, Professor Henry Brodati, OAM, Elena Sutcliffe, Dementia Australia, Isabel Hawke, Early Diagnosis of Dementia, Julian Walker, Importance of Life, Story for People Living with Dementia. So there's a lot on, and also at lunchtime, the Good Vibes Choir will be singing. Yes, the Good Vibes Choir. Now, what the Good Vibes Choir is all about, it's for people that like singing, and they've had no experience, they've had no singing lessons or anything else, but they get up there and they have a great time. And the Good Vibes Choir meets on a Wednesday at 12 noon at the Hume Conservatorium in Bourke Street. And all is welcome, and it's great. Just get in there and sing some songs and meet some people. But yes, so this is a great, great initiative, and it's been organised by Dr. Chanel Burke, PhD. And you can contact Chanel on Chanel, which is C-H-A-N-E-L-B, at bigpond.com. And that's about the dementia, folks, on Friday the 25th of September. And next door, of course, is the Goulburn Combined Probus Club meeting in another room right next door to the auditorium. So the Workers Club are going to be very, very busy that day. Anyhow, let's get back on a little bit of music now. So here's Burl Ives with Little Billy Tears. And then two in a row from Johnny.

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4: Time now is 3:40 p.m. Rafina Pritchard will be in about another 5 or 10 minutes, folks, to get ready for her drive time show at 4 o'clock. Hey, here's Bob Dylan now with A Hard Rain's Gonna Fall. And if only we could have some hard rain, it would be lovely, Mr. Weatherman. Anyhow, here he is. Here's Bob Dylan, Hard Rain's Gonna Fall.

Well, folks, that was Bob Dylan with "A Hard Rain's Gonna Fall," and of course, there's no sign of rain. So, guess what? Rafina Pritchard's walked in and she's raring to go at 4 o'clock with her program. So I'm going to say goodbye to you and thank you for your company today. Keep your eyes on your children and your grandchildren and not your mobile phone, and to follow your dreams, and I'll see you all again next Monday.

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1: Hello, I'm Lewis Donaldson. Hundreds of workers at the Whyalla Steelworks have been made redundant after a decision by the Administrator and South Australian Government. Administrator Cordia Mentha says the ageing blast furnace has been shut down. It hadn't been operating since April. The steelworks went into administration last February. A decision is due to be made on a preferred bidder by the end of this month. Cordia Mentha Sebastian Ham says today's decision will reduce the workforce by around 500.
2: Wherever possible, we'll undertake what's called redeployment. Wherever possible, we'll undertake what's called voluntary redundancies. But I've got to also be very honest, there will be forced redundancies in this scenario. So the business will continue to run. We are still going through the sale process.
1: While Federal MP for Grey, Tom Venning, who represents the town of Whyalla, says there must be a viable plan.
3: South Australia has the highest power prices and gas prices in the developed world. On six occasions this year, the wholesale power price has gone over $20,000 a megawatt. That's $4.50 to boil a kettle of water. So no wonder manufacturing is going overseas. We've seen $3.1 billion committed to that community, and they've got to get it right.
1: The Prime Minister has denied his involvement in the golf club grant controversy. Anthony Albanese has been questioned over a $6 million grant promised to the Marrickville Golf Club at the federal election. The Prime Minister held an honorary membership to that golf club, which he had not declared on his register of interests. Mr. Albanese's only response was this.
4: The question goes to Cabinet processes.
5: I'm the decision maker.
4: The decision maker is the Minister for Infrastructure. I'm not even the decision maker.
5: Yeah.
1: The money was awarded through a fund that heavily favoured Labor seats. The Minister for Indigenous Australians has described One Nation's agenda as toxic. Mel Indira McCarthy has responded to resurfaced comments from One Nation leader Pauline Hanson, where she called First Nations Australians primitive. Senator McCarthy says Ms Hanson is inciting hatred and isn't fit to be a leader.
6: It's pretty clear that Pauline Hanson's finding it hard to find anyone she doesn't hate. She can't stand veterans. She's not happy about people on the NDIS. She doesn't like people using public housing, and she doesn't like First Nations people. It's pretty clear the only person she does like is Gina Rinehart, because those billions are backing her to spread her hate as a massive distraction from the fact that she's working for those same billionaire interests.
1: US President Donald Trump has downplayed the risks of AI, saying negative forces are bringing up things that won't happen. That follows calls by industry bosses to slow down development, the boss of Anthropic saying AI could be capable of leading a swarm that could take over the entire internet. Dario Amodei, whose company created Claude, has written an essay, We Must Pace the Frontier. That work has been supported by Grok's Elon Musk and ChatGPT's Sam Altman. What can space teach Australia about delivering healthcare in rural environments? Astronaut and 2026 Australian of the Year Catherine Bunnell-Pegg will address this year's National Rural Health Conference. CEO of the National Rural Health Alliance, Susie Teagan, spoke to National Radio News about what Catherine will bring to Adelaide this week.
7: She'll be speaking about Outback to Orbit and how space technology is supporting rural healthcare. And I think she's going to be peppering her speech about, well, what's it like even going to the toilet in space, and how do you look after your health while you're in space, because you don't have any weight when you're up there and it impacts your muscles and your bone density, and how do you make sure that you stay healthy.
1: And in the NBL, former NBA veteran Brandon Knight has agreed to a one-season deal with the Perth Wildcats.
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9: And for Goulburn local weather update for this hour, it's partly cloudy. Winds from west to northwest, 15 to 25 kilometers per hour, increasing 35 kilometers before tending west or southwest, 15 to 20 kilometers per hour during the day. Overnight temperature falling between 4 and 10, with daytime temperature reaching between 16 and 20 degrees. Currently, it's 20.9 degrees. And that's the Goulburn local weather update for this hour. 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
9: 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I am Rufina Pritchard. I'll be with you until 6 o'clock tonight. 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

0: Vincent. That is a song by Don McLean, written as a tribute for Vincent Van Gogh. It's commonly known as Starry, Starry Night, refers to Van Gogh's 1889 painting, Starry Night. That song made it to number 2 on Easy Listening, and also Billboard ranked that song number 94 in the year of 1972. Coming up next, Miss Just, it should say, CSA.
1: Songs will finish, gigs will end, and bands will break up. But you'll never forget the 45s that touched your heart and soul. 45 RPM. 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

0: It is 19 minutes past the hour, 4 o'clock. That is Take My Breath Away from the singer, songwriter, Emma Bonton. And that song picked number 5 on the UK single charts when it was first released. 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

0: Hey, Thelma Heston, 26 minutes till 5 o'clock. Rufina Pritchard with you until 6 o'clock tonight. Reading Friends Australia is a registered charity helping children with poor reading skills to reach their full potentials by creating more opportunities for them to practice across regional New South Wales. Since 2019, the Reading Friends Australia has partnered with public primary public school to provide trained volunteer reading helpers who support children with structured reading practice during school hours. They provide this service to school for free. They currently have 125 volunteers supporting 32 schools, assisting an average of 700 children each week. In Goulburn alone, they have 18 volunteers working in 6 schools: Goulburn North, Goulburn South, Goulburn West, Talong, Wendelima, Yass, and Gunning. Since they began, they have already provided over 300 hours of reading practice to these schools. For the total of 2025 was over 500, or the total of 2025 year, and that will be 550 hours already. So come and help along if you can do and be a volunteer. Reading Friends can be reached at any of these schools: Goulburn North, Goulburn South, Goulburn West, Talong, Wendelima, Yass, and Gunning. Right up next, I've got CSI.
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4: 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So, look, we wanted to create a resource that reassured new dads and supported them to start conversations with the people in their lives. 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

want to know what love is. You're still driving along highways and byways, but drive safely. I am Rufina Pritchard. I'll be with you until 6 o'clock. 4 minutes to 5, I got Eric Clapton, Wonderful Tonight. After that, we cross to the second hour of Drive Time Mix after the weather and news update.

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3: Hello, I'm Lewis Donaldson. About 500 jobs are said to be lost at the Whyalla Steelworks after a decision by the administrator and South Australian government. Administrator Corda Mentha says the ageing blast furnace has been shut down. It hadn't been operating since April. Speaking to the ABC, Nationals leader Matt Canavan says the shutdown is because of energy prices.
4: The Labor Party latched onto this hydrogen stuff when they didn't have an answer on losing coal jobs, when they didn't have an answer on losing manufacturing jobs, said, oh, we'll do hydrogen. Got them through an election. And it's been a complete and utter disaster. Not only has it destroyed billions of dollars of taxpayer money, it has now imperiled these jobs.
3: Industry Minister Tim Ayres responded to Canavan's claims.
5: Senator Canavan came here and said that this was all about energy costs and net zero. I mean, that is a lie.
3: One Nation has unveiled its plan to slash immigration by 750,000 places over 3 years. Student visas would be capped at about a third of current intake, and visas for the families of skilled migrants would be cut to zero. Senator Hanson says Australians have had enough of mass migration.
6: Tinkering around the edges will not fix the damage. For a period of 3 years, we will deliver net negative migration by drastically cutting the number of temporary visa holders. We will take back control of who comes here and how many we accept.
3: Labor frontbencher Murray Watt says the plan would destroy regional communities and cause a recession. Four bird flu events have been confirmed across South Australia today. Among the cases, a pelican found on York Peninsula. SA Environment Minister Emily Burke says testing is underway on a deceased sea lion found off Victor Harbour, while a dead dolphin, which was located this morning, is unable to be tested for bird flu. The state has close to 300 confirmed cases of H5 bird flu in animals. A solar power advocacy group has welcomed a federal government proposal to allow renters, apartment dwellers and low-income homeowners to use plug-in solar and batteries. Australia will join the United Kingdom, Germany and many American states in legalising the technology that allows residents to plug solar panels and batteries directly into their power points. Energy Minister Chris Bowen has warned there remains some work to do when it comes to safety standards. Solar Citizen CEO Heidi Lee Douglas told National Radio News the scheme will offer everyone the benefits of solar power, regardless of their circumstances.
7: Right now in Australia, renters and apartment dwellers are locked out of the benefits of rooftop solar. Having plug-in solar and plug-in batteries will enable them to reduce their energy bills.
3: An end to warm weather for the southeast of the country with some showers in WA. The Bureau of Meteorology's Sarah Scully has more on tomorrow's forecast.
8: Now, the southeast has been treated to some warm weather this weekend, but unfortunately, that's coming to an end thanks to this cold front that will bring showers and even some possible small hail. Now, a southerly change will then race up the east coast of New South Wales throughout the day, whereas these onshore winds across the tropical north may bring a few peppering of showers through the region. Out in the west, showers and storms are expected to gradually extend towards the southwest and into southern areas as well.
3: To sport, Jordan Dawson has received strong support from fellow AFL captain Jai Newcombe, who says the social media trolling of players is much worse than what is being reported. Adelaide have gone to the police after Dawson was abused online following their season-ending loss to Brisbane. Earlier this season, Newcombe's Hawthorn teammate Mabior Chol reported with

0: online racist abuse.
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4: And for Goulburn local weather outlook for the rest of the week, today, Monday, cloudy, 22 degrees, and we're expecting 5 degrees overnight. Sunny tomorrow, Tuesday, 17. For Wednesday, partly cloudy, 13. And on Thursday, partly cloudy, 16 degrees. Currently, it's 19.5 degrees. And that's the Goulburn local weather outlook for the rest of the week.
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4: We'll come back on the second hour of Drive Time Mix. Let's start all over again with the Bee Gees. How deep is your love?

in the same direction. You'd never guess that one little yes could start a butterfly collection. A multiplication, that's the name of the game. And each generation, they play the same. Let me tell you now, I'll say one and one is five. You can call me a silly goat, but you take two minks, add two winks. You got a one mink coat when a girl.

0: nature's a clever girl. She relies on habits. 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
1: Pretty soon you got a room full of rabbits.
0: Parakeets in between tweets sometimes get too quiet. Uh-oh, but have no fear, 'cause soon you'll hear a parakeet's riot. Just try it. A multiplication, that's the name of the game. In every generation, you know they play the same. Yeah, it's multiplication, that's the name of the game. And each generation, they play the same.
2: That is Bobby Darin, Multiplication. CSA up next.
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6: See ya, Macca. Mick.
7: Hey, see ya, mate. Hey, you want a lift? I haven't been drinking.
6: No, I'm right, mate. G'day, Billy. Good boy. Hey? Nah, I've only had a couple of beers. Well, five. Come on, we'll go the back way. Oh, come on, Billy, you got to come with me.
8: He's one of the smartest dogs on the road tonight.
6: Hey, Macca!
7: Yes, mate!
6: I might grab that lift, mate.
8: Why? Because he's stopping his best mate from drink driving.
6: Oh, mate, can you open his window?
8: Drink and don't drive? You legend. A message from the RTA.

0: 20 minutes past the hour of 5, The Beatles, It's Only Love. The Goulburn Rotary Book Fair and Game Sale will be on again Thursday the 1st of October to Saturday the 4th of October. 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

8 minutes past the hour, 5 o'clock. That is Lynn Anderson, Rose Garden. The Salvos Community Connect for Goulburn and Crookwell. Come along and yes, have a conversations about ways that they can help you and support you over morning tea, brunch, or just sit down and join for the conversations. Salvos Food Market will be on that, and Community Counseling Program, Money Care, Doorways Emergency Relief, No Interest Loan, and Salvos Housing. Those are the things that they can probably help you. Goulburn will be on Tuesday and Thursday, 9:30 a.m. until 11 a.m. at number 6 Hubble Street here in Goulburn. For Crookwell, Wednesday and Thursday, 9:30 until 11:30 a.m. at number 60 Goulburn Street, Crookwell, Uniting Church. Yes, come along. Coming up next will be the tracks from the album that was released in 1980, Lost in Love with Air Supply, Every Woman in the World.

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0: Play Acknowledge our presenters today. We did start with Noah McMillan for Community News and Interviews and also Time Warp, followed by Julie for Julie Good Music and also Bill Smith for Smitty Music Mix. Myself, Andrea, just about time. David Shannon, I'm All Ears after 6 o'clock news. And then Braden Jeffrey for Stereo Revival, thanking everyone.
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0: that is Drifter, Sweets for My Sweet. Well, that's it for me today. And of course, thanking you all for tuning in. I shall be back again tomorrow 4 till 6. Adios, Operizayan. Salamat po. Good evening to you all. Drive safely if you're still on the road. 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
2: Hello, I'm Lewis Donaldson. Universities Australia warns One Nation's migration plan would critically damage the international education sector. One Nation has unveiled its plan to slash immigration by 750,000 places over 3 years. Student visas would be capped at about a third of current intake, and visas for the families of skilled migrants would be cut to zero. Senator Hanson says Australians have had enough of mass migration.
3: Tinkering around the edges will not fix the damage. For a period of 3 years, we will deliver net negative migration by drastically cutting the number of temporary visa holders. We will take back control of who comes here and how many we accept.
2: Labor frontbencher Murray Watt says the plan would destroy regional communities and cause a recession. Hundreds of workers at the Whyalla Steelworks have reportedly been made redundant after a decision by the administrator and South Australian government. There will be no more attempts to restart the ageing blast furnace, which has not been operating since April. The steelworks went into administration last February. A decision is due to be made on a preferred bidder by the end of this month. The Prime Minister has denied his involvement in the golf club grant controversy. Anthony Albanese has been questioned over a $6 million grant promised to the Marrickville Golf Club at the federal election. The Prime Minister held an honorary membership to that golf club, which he had not declared on his register of interests. Mr. Albanese's only response was this.
4: The question goes to Cabinet processes.
5: I'm the
4: decision maker is the Minister for Infrastructure. I'm not even the decision maker.
5: Yeah.
2: The money was awarded through a fund that heavily favoured Labor seats. The Department of Foreign Affairs and Trade says it is assisting the family of three Australians who died in Bali. The ABC reports Balinese police are investigating the deaths as a suspected murder-suicide. Some of the biggest AI tech companies have raised concerns at the pace at which AI is developing, calling for a slowdown. Dario Amodi of Anthropic, whose company created Claude, has written an essay, We Must Pace the Frontier. That work has been supported by Grok's Elon Musk and ChatGPT's Sam Altman. US President Donald Trump has, however, downplayed the risks of AI.
6: We're leading China in AI. We're the most sophisticated country in the world. And frankly, I want to keep it that way, because whoever wins, AI wins. And we can put guardrails, we can do this and that, but I think you have a lot of negative forces that are bringing it up that shouldn't be bringing it up, and they're bringing up things that won't happen.
2: Rural and remote communities continue to face gaps in healthcare, with funding and resources failing to match the challenges a third of Australians face. That will be one focus of the National Rural Health Conference in Adelaide this week, bringing together health professionals to discuss better ways to support rural communities. CEO of the National Rural Health Alliance, Susie Teagan, spoke to National Radio News about one of Australia's biggest health funding issues.
7: Currently, we have an $8.35 billion underfunding, which means that if you live in rural Australia, you're receiving between $1,090 and up to $4,600 less healthcare. You know, you're receiving less money in your public hospital, you're receiving less money as a person trying to get access to disability, ageing and health services. And that is just not right.
2: To sport, in rugby union, Jordan Pataia has been named in the Wallabies squad after a sojourn into the NFL system in 2024. Harry McLaughlin Phillips has been named in his first Wallabies squad, with Zane Nongo also returning.
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1: What a great way to start the show with Air Supply there. They're fantastic. I went to school with one of the members of Air Supply, Jeremy Paul. He lives down Coomer, Jindabyne Way. And he was a talent when he was at school, and he's a talent still, and he was a wonderful bloke. Coming up, we have Alison Cruz and John Waite with Missing You, Bob Seger with Still the Same, and Brian Adams with Everything I Do for You.

For the best music, interviews and community news, stay tuned to Ram FM 103.3. Yes, please do. It's 27 past 7. Outside, it feels like 19.5. It's still staying up there. Overnight, only 4.6, so at least it's in the positive numbers, which is very encouraging. Coming up, we have Drive with the Cars, Kansas with Dust in the Wind, and Marty Ballon with Hearts. That Bryan Adams was a pretty long song. It went for 6 minutes and 21 seconds. Speaking of such things, of course, we've got The Longest Day coming up on the 22nd of December, and we've got Equinox coming up on the 23rd of September, which is only 9 days' time. Tomorrow, sunrise 6:01, sunset 17:52 in the afternoon. 11:31 will obviously go to 12 hours when it gets to equinox. So here comes the next ones, and enjoy.

0: 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We look forward to welcoming you.
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1: Sorry, I'm just something happened with that track there. I'll just go back to Chicago here. Error loading file. Ugh. Something's gone on. I'm sorry. I will get onto some other things, I think. Hang on. I'm terribly sorry here. I've seemed to have mucked up here. Hang on, we'll get right onto this.

Well, that was great. We've got coming up More Than Words with Extreme. Sometimes when we touch with Dan Hill and ELO, Don't Bring Me Down. Hope it all works.

0: Hi, I'm Norm McMillan, and I invite you to start your week with Time Warp every Monday, 8 a.m. to midday, with great memories from the 60s, great ballads, and I just love requests. See you then.
1: Well, Norm, certainly one of the great backbones of this station. You're listening to Ram FM on 103.3. He and a number of others doing a sterling job keeping the place going. Coming up, we have Fleetwood Mac with Dreams, George Michael with Careless Whispers, and Guns N' Roses with Sweet Child of Mine.

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1: Well, I've been fooling around with a bit of AI recently, trying to get myself into the 21st century. And I just asked a simple question to Mr. Gemini about what important things happened on today. And he came up with two, or a number of different things, but the two that took my eye was Napoleon Bonaparte entered Moscow on this day in 1812. And, of course, the famous Tchaikovsky 1812 overture does that beautifully with its complete with its canons. Of course, that was one of Napoleon's first of his eras, and it ended in him going off to the Isle of Elba and all those sorts of things, if my history can serve me correctly. And in 1901, Theodore Roosevelt, I think that's Teddy Roosevelt, he took office as President of the United States at the age of 43. So there you go, all you millennials or whatever they are. There's hope for you yet. Coming up, we have Mark Cohen, Walking in Memphis, Phil Collins, Against All Odds, and REM, Losing My Religion.

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1: 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I'm sure she'll show me up and do a very good job. Coming up, we have Seals and Crofts, Diamond Girl, Stuck in the Middle with You, Steeler's Wheel, and Give a Little Bit, Supertramp.

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1: Yes, I can personally verify they're a great business. I used to do business when I had my accounting practice. They were did a fair bit of my stuff and they were great. Coming up, we have Supertramp with Give a Little Bit and the Hollies with The Air That I Breathe. But it is coming up to 11 minutes to 8 and I'm going to be signing off at 8 with, and Braden will be coming in and doing his show, the Asteria Revival, it's called. Shouldn't forget that, should I? Anyway, coming up there, and thank you very much for listening to my show at between 6 and 8 on a Monday night. I hope you come back next week and we do it all again. So certainly look forward to that and enjoy the last two songs of my brackets, and then on comes Braden. Thank you and good night.

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1: Good evening, ladies and gentlemen, and welcome to Stereo Revival. My name is Brayden. I'll be with you for the next couple of hours, bringing you rock, pop, and soul from the 50s till now. Although, as I look at it, this show is a bit 70s heavy. Well, you know, we like the 70s here at Stereo Revival, so hopefully you'll enjoy that too. We got plenty of music coming up. I'm not going to be here on Wednesday, and I don't want to lose momentum with our current season of Bowie album. So 33 and a third is coming up at 9 o'clock tonight instead of on Wednesday. Very much looking forward to that one. It's going to be Young Americans as we continue to work our way through the career of David Bowie. And I hope you're enjoying that as much as I am. In the meantime, here's the Eagles to get us underway tonight with Take It Easy.

Eagle Rock by Daddy Cool, not Bush City Limits, I Can Tina Turner, and the Eagles want us to take it easy. Coming up now, we've got a track by Martha and the Muffins. This is Echo Beach.

We have Martha and the Muffins with Echo Beach, La Bamba by Richie Valens, and that was Free with Remember. You're listening to Stereo Revival on 103.3 RAM FM. What have we got next? We've got a bit of Stevie Wonder. This is Higher Ground.

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My friends all drive Porsches. I must make amends. Worked hard all my lifetime. No help from my friends. So, oh, Lord, won't you buy me a Mercedes Benz? Oh, Lord, won't you buy me a color TV? Dialing $4 is trying to find me. I wait for delivery each day until 3. So, oh Lord, won't you buy me a color TV? Oh Lord, won't you buy me a night on the town? I'm counting on you, Lord. Please don't let me down. Prove that you love me and buy the next round. Oh Lord, won't you buy me a night on the town? Everybody, oh Lord, won't you buy me a Mercedes Benz? My friends all drive Porsches. I must make amends. Worked hard all my lifetime. No help from my friends. So, oh Lord, won't you buy me?

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2: Hope you're enjoying the show so far. Before the break, we had Led Zeppelin with Since I've Been Loving You and Janis Joplin with one of the very last songs she ever recorded, Mercedes-Benz. We also, of course, had Higher Ground there by Stevie Wonder. Here's the Stones. This is 19th Nervous Breakdown.

That'd be the Hollies with Bus Stop. Love Thy Will Be Done, as recorded by Martika. And Rolling Stones had 19th Nervous Breakdown. You're on 103.3 Ram FM. As I mentioned earlier, we're going to have 33 and a third tonight, as I won't be able to do it on Wednesday. So that's coming up in about 10 minutes. In the meantime, here's a track by Joan Jett. This is Roadrunner. 1, 2, 3.

Cry to Me by Solomon Burke, Over My Head by Fleetwood Mac, and Roadrunner by Joan Jett. It's just about 9 o'clock, and tonight's album for 33 and a third, yes, it's Monday, but oh well, is Young Americans, as we continue our trek through David Bowie's music. Young Americans is significant in that it saw Bowie fully leave glam rock behind for the first time. During the Diamond Dogs tour, he was very influenced by the music of soul music in America that he was hearing, particularly Philadelphia soul, which hadn't travelled as well to the UK as certain other markets. The album actually began being recorded during the tour when they were in Philadelphia. And they recorded at studios in Philly that were famous for recording soul music. Eventually, after the tour, they reconvened at the Record Plant, Bowie and his musicians, for the first time, including Carlos Alomar, who was recruited while they were in America to play guitar, Earl Slick opting out of the sessions, although he did contribute some elements to it. Young Americans was a very soul-influenced album, but it was very much soul in Bowie's own way. He described it as more plastic soul than genuine. Others have called it blue-eyed soul, a term often used for artists like Dusty Springfield. It's very soul-influenced, let's put it like that. Ultimately, this sound would evolve on the next album and begin to merge with the style of music that Bowie would go on to work on for the rest of the decade, but here it's at its purest. On the second half of the Diamond Dogs tours, songs from this album began appearing, as Bowie was keen to play the new material. He was very interested in it and very excited about it, much more so than he was about continuing to play the Diamond Dogs material, basically. The second half of the tour even ended up being called the Soul Tour. Incorporated new backing singers. The album, in fact, features backing singers, including a then unknown Luther Vandross, who was hired doing session work in New York. The album also contains one of Bowie's most famous compositions. He met up with John Lennon during Lennon's Lost Weekend period, and the two collaborated at some length, both on a cover of Lennon's Across the Universe, or Beatles track from Let It Be, but also on a new song that the two of them wrote with Carlos Alomar called Fame. Ultimately, Fame, Young Americans, and the song Young Americans, and the album in general, would be the breaking of Bowie in America. He made it to the big time on both sides of the Atlantic with this record, in a way that he had never been able to do with his glam rock works. So kick back and enjoy David Bowie's Young Americans.

0: Christy McBain, your member for Eden Monaro. Spring is here. Now is the time to prepare for the bushfire season ahead. The Bushfire Outlook shows an increased fire risk across our region. 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

David Bowie, Young Americans. Before that, we had side one of Young Americans. It's getting late. You're listening to Stereo Revival on 103.3 Ram FM. And we've got time for a few more tunes. Here's a track by Paul McCartney. This is Maybe I'm Amazed.

John Farnham with The Last Time. El Condor Pasa by Simon & Garfunkel, based on a traditional song, that one. And Paul McCartney with Maybe I'm Amazed. Leave you tonight with a favourite, Queen's Fat Bottom Girls, one of two sides from the debut, the lead single from Jazz. It was issued as a double A-side with Bicycle Race. Kick back and enjoy, and I will be back with you on Friday. No live revival on Wednesday. Until then, take care and good night.

And hi there. You're listening to, and I thank you very much, the Dirt Music Radio Show, coming to you, as it does every week, from the studios of 2SER. Stuart Kipps, my name. Thanks a bunch for joining me this week. And if you're wondering, what have you stumbled upon? What is the Dirt Music Radio Show? What's it all about? Let me explain. Dirt Music is a radio show about music that comes from the heart and takes absolutely no prisoners. What you're about to hear can come from right across the musical spectrum, just so long as it's made with no concession whatsoever to fad or to fashion. So it's another week, another Dirt Music. Lots of music to get through. Some of it's old, some of it's new, some of it, of course, is in between. Let's get started with two pretty new things. One very new thing, which is the new album from Billy Strings, the remarkable, wonderful Billy Strings. The album is called So Much for Goodbyes. We're going to listen to a song from it called Lucid Daydream. And then a discovery of mine over the last week or two, an American artist by the name of John R. Miller. He's got a new album out called The Great Unknowing, and we're going to listen to an incredible song from it called A World Away. We are away on Dirt Music.

I've always been a world away. I can't recall having worked one single day. When it comes to work, I'd prefer to play a jukebox in my mind.

Two incredible, well, I hope you agree, performances to get us underway this week on Dirt Music. First, Billy Strings. I was so incredibly impressed by his live performance when he toured Australia. Was it earlier this year or late last year? But he was phenomenal. New album out called So Much for Goodbyes. We listened to Lucid Daydream. Then, as I mentioned, a new discovery for me, John R. Millar with A World Away. Another artist that maybe I need to get out more. I listen to a lot of music, but I don't get to everything that I've just discovered. Her name is Brennan Weddle, W-E-D-L. An incredible, wonderful, I'm saying incredible a lot, but it is incredible, self-titled album from her. This is a song from it called $2 Pistol.

0: Hope very much you're enjoying the tunes this week on Dirt Music. There are a lot more of them to come. But three there, based in Nashville, Brennan Weddle with a song from her called $2 Pistol. If you like the sound of that, sort of a mixture of Lucinda Williams meets Sheryl Crow, then you'll like the rest of her record, probably as much as I do. Then I'm a big fan of outsider folk. Experimental folk. So we listened to Super Carrie from a brand new album called Derelict, song called Islands in the Bay, which documents a whole bunch of landscapes on the New South Wales coast as the artist travelling as Super Carrie, travelled along it in a tiny van. And then after that, he's Australian, but he's lived in Dublin in Ireland for many, many, many years. Very fine songwriter by the name of Rory Faithfield. New song out from him, first one in a very long time. It's called Your Eyes Adjust to the Dark. Speaking of new music, artist travelling as Jane Dyer with DOA. 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

0: Three more tunes there on Dirt Music, all of them new and all of them from Australia. Jane Dyer is the name for the artist that we listened to first with DOA, then Toby Mobbs, who's got a new album out called Stranger That I Know, a song from it called Far From Home, and then some cosmic folk from Melbourne artist Zoe Fox with a song from her called Skipty Doo. Yep. Skip-dee-doo. All right, let's move on. Stuart Coop with you, having a good time this week, sharing some music with you. There's a new album out from the Jayhawks. Here's a song from it. Sounds like the old Jayhawks, and there ain't nothing wrong with that at all.
1: We'll steal your daddy's car.

Okay, we started that trio of songs with a new one from the Jayhawks, the album Sanctuary Park, and the tune called Hands Upon the Wheel. Then, for no particular reason, I was going to play it last week because it's referenced in a Ray Wiley Hubbard song, but I played another song off the Ray Wiley Hubbard album which didn't reference that, so I didn't have a reason, but it's been lingering in my mind. That's an elongated way of explaining why we listened to J.J. Cale's song from, I think, 1972 called Crazy Mama. And then after that, a request from Chris in the Sydney suburb of Marrickville. Greg Trooper, a vastly underrated songwriter and singer, and from him, Hummingbird. Let's move on now. Never need an excuse to play the Grateful Dead on Dirt Music, but recently released is, I think they're claiming these are the earliest live recordings of the Grateful Dead, recorded at the Fillmore on July the 3rd, 1966. We're going to listen to the Grateful Dead doing their version of the traditional folk song, He Was a Friend of Mine, recorded by the Byrds with different lyrics in 1965. They turned it into a song referencing JFK. And this is what the Grateful Dead did with it.

Two tunes there, a very early recording of the Grateful Dead from 1966 doing He Was a Friend of Mine, and after that, new Alabama Shakes album is out called I Must Be Dreaming, and from that we listen to Waist Deep. Time for me to say goodbye to those of you taking the syndicated show. Hope you can join me next week for another Dirt Music coming to you from the studios of 2SER and around Australia. Thanks to the Community Radio Network. Gonna leave you with this for this portion of the show with something from vibraphone player Gary Burton, his version of Handbags and Glad Rags, released on his Alone at Last album in 1971, written by Mike Dabo when he was lead singer with Manfred Mann, first recorded by Chris Harlow in 1967, and probably more famously by Rod Stewart in 1969.

his daughter for my wife. I'll take my chances and climb that mountain, though Clifton Clowers

It was a moonlit night in old Mexico. I walked alone between some old adobe haciendas. Suddenly, I heard the plaintive cry of a young Mexican girl.

Cause like him and her had a thing going, you know, and they'd been carrying on for some time now behind the soldier's back. And you could hear him talk to his camel as he rode out across the dunes. His voice would cut through the still night desert air, and he'd say, oh yeah, yeah, yeah, oh yeah, yeah, yeah, yeah, yeah, yeah, yeah. Which is Aramaic for whoa, babies. And Clyde say, well, he brought his camel to a screeching halt in the rear of Fatima's tent. Jumped off Clyde, snuck around the corner and into the tent he went. There he saw Fatima laying on a zebra skin rug, with rings on her fingers and bells on her toes and a bone in her nose, ho ho. There she was, friends and neighbors laying there in all her radiant beauty, eating on a raisin and a grape and an apricot and a pomegranate, a bowl of chitlings, two bananas, three Hershey bars, and sipping on an ROC Coca-Cola, listening to her.

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They jumped on Clyde and started to ride, cutting out across the sand with the Sultan's whole army in hot pursuit. On and on they ran. 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

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He had one old mule he called Midnight, and I trailed along after them. He used to plow them rows straight and deep, and I'd come along there behind, busting up clods with my own bare feet. Old Rivers was a friend of mine. The sun would get high and that mule would work, and old Rivers would finally say, whoa. He'd wipe his brow and lean back in the reins and talk about a place he's gonna go. He'd say, one of these days, I'm gonna climb that mountain, walk up there among them clouds where the cotton's high and the corns are growing and there ain't no fields to plow. I got a letter today from the folks back home, and they're all fine, crops is dry. Down near them end, Mom said, son, you know old Rivers died. They're sitting here now in this new plowed earth, trying to find me a little shade. With the sun beating down across the fields, I see that mule, old Rivers, and me. Now, one of these days, I'm gonna climb that mountain, walk up there among them clouds where the cotton's high and the corns are growing and there ain't no fields to plow. With the sun beating down across the fields, I see that mule, old Rivers, and me.

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0: He strolls in his stroller with the radio on. It doesn't go to sleep until the music's gone. He imitates the singer in the group with a low-down voice. And when it's time to tuck him in his little bed, with all that music running through his sleepy head, the little fella doesn't say goodnight. Instead, he says,

0: night. A Monday, Tuesday, Wednesday, Thursday, Friday, Saturday night. On the bed.
1: It's another chorus, but he hasn't got

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These few words written on that stand: at the bottom of this mine lies a big, big man, Big John.

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Fate had me playing in love with you as my sweetheart. Act one was where we met. I loved you at first glance. You read your lines so cleverly and never missed a cue. Then came act two. You seemed to change, you acted strange, and why I've never known. Honey, you lied when you said you loved me, and I had no cause to doubt you. But I'd rather go on hearing your lies than to go on living without you. Now the stage is bare, and I'm standing there with emptiness all around. And if you won't come back to me, then they can bring the curtain down.

0: Thank you so very much. Thank you.
1: We have one little thing. Quite frequently, we get a chance to travel across the country, as you might well imagine. And,
0: we're very sorry that had to happen. We don't really travel that way. Bruce, if you might notice, here is wearing some red nylon stretch socks to offset his basic gray slacks. Creation of Robert Hall. Now, I started to get into something very serious. People expect us to have prepared a few thoughts concerning the future and a better and a brighter tomorrow. We have a new administration, I guess you might know, a new president. Of course, he has new ideas. Maybe you've heard about the Peace Corps. It's kind of a new idea. Instead of putting everyone into the service, gives all the young people in America a chance to kind of travel around the world, you know, goodwill and all that sort of thing. And, well, we've noticed that there's rather a rich abundance of vocal groups in the country right now, and we think that they'd fit into the program.
2: Oh, really?
0: just beautifully. And with your very kind permission, we've put together a few thoughts on the subject. We'd like to dedicate this entire mess to Mr. Jack Kennedy.

0: a group that rates a cheer. Of course, they've been four freshmen for almost 20 years.
1: It isn't that they're stupid, well, a little maybe so.
2: They can't afford to graduate, they're making too much dough.

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1: National Radio News.
2: Good morning, I'm Laura Devoy. The Australian Defence Force has grown to its largest size in 25 years. New figures show in the 2025-26 financial year, the ADF enlisted more than 8,100 personnel, the highest intake in 16 years. The full-time and permanent workforce now exceeds 64,000, and the separation rate, that is the number of people choosing to leave, was the lowest it's been in 15 years. Defence Minister Richard Marles told News 24 it's a significant achievement.
3: This is a function of government policy. Like we are recruiting much smarter. We are doing our advertisements where young people actually are online. So we're doing less on TV, but more online, very much targeting young people where they are. We've had a number of innovative practices such as pop-up recruitment centres, which have proved to be really important and effective.
2: The Cancer Council has thrown its support behind a push for stricter regulation of alcohol advertising and marketing in Australia. A parliamentary committee has recommended the government establish a new mandatory alcohol advertising and marketing regulatory framework. It would aim to reduce exposure to children, harmonise rules across content platforms, and introduce appropriate monitoring and penalties for non-compliance. The Cancer Council says the recommendations reflect long-standing concerns about the inadequacy of Australia's current approach to alcohol advertising regulations. An Indigenous Land Council has renewed calls for proposed legal changes on how Crown land is allocated to be scrapped. Under New South Wales law, Aboriginal Land Councils can make claims on Crown land that is unused, not needed, or not being used lawfully. State Parliament will today begin debating a bill which proposes changes to the law, which would give the Crown Lands Minister power to specify the purposes for which Crown land is reserved or dedicated. The New South Wales Aboriginal Land Council says the bill waters down existing land rights. One of the founders of artificial intelligence giant Anthropic says there may be a need for a compulsory AI kill switch. Several AI companies have warned of the rising technology in recent days and its potential risk to humanity. Jack Clark from Anthropic says most labs have different ways of being able to pull the plug. He told the BBC so-called kill switches may have to be made mandatory.
4: This is the kind of thing that you want to feed into the larger policy conversation. Should you mandate that companies definitely have a kill switch, and is that kill switch verifiable by a third party? I think that's the kind of thing that society is going to want to know and might want to eventually pass rules around.
2: Artwork created by participants of an Aboriginal men's brief intervention program is being shared with a Western Australian community today. Lewis Donaldson has the details.
5: The exhibition in Carnarvon is a collection of works completed by men involved in the Weekend Together program. It is designed to hold Aboriginal men accountable for violence against women and children. Participants are invited to create an artwork alongside a personal journey story reflecting on life, experiences, choices made, and what's been learnt in the program. Organisers say behind every artwork is a man who chooses to face the truth and stand with a community who believes change is possible. The exhibition officially opens this afternoon.
2: Turning to sport, Port Adelaide's Ella Hands has been suspended for 3 matches for a head-high bump on Melbourne's Eliza McNamara, who has since undergone surgery on a fractured jaw. The AFLW's match review officer graded the incident severe impact and high contact. Meantime, Richmond's Montana McKinnon and West Coast's Abigail Bushby were both handed 1-match bans.
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8: And the weather for Goulburn and the southern tablelands: a partly cloudy day with a medium chance of showers in the southeast and snow possible above 1200 metres. That's a bit cold. Winds from the west-northwest, 22-35 kilometres an hour. And we should get up to 17 degrees today. Currently in Goulburn, 12.6, feels like 8.4. 94% humidity, and the barometric pressure is 1022.2 hectopascals. 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You got Brian Jones with you right through until midday today, filling in for PK, who'll be doing my shift tomorrow on Wednesday. Starting off the program with Elton John.

Sternberg is there with The Lady Came from Baltimore. And before that, we had Elton John with Tiny Dancer. And here's something really lovely from the Moody Blues. Nights in White Satin.

0: And that was Cat Stevens with Sad Lisa from his album Tea for the Tiller Man. And before that, we had the Moody Blues with Nights in White Satin from their album Days of Future Past. 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
0: And that's when you can spear off the road and kill not just yourself, but other people. 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So don't ignore the early warning signs of fatigue. 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
3: And the Meals on Wheels roster for Tuesday, September the 15th. Meal prep is Mrs. S. Grummer. The drivers for the centre two, Mrs. S. Burgess. The centre run, Mrs. W. Duven. The north is Mr. P. Birch. And the south is Mr. T. O'Shea. And the helpers are Mrs. J. Davidson, Mrs. J, Mrs. W. Crisp, Mrs. D. Birch, and Mrs. V. O'Shea. 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Here's Jim Stafford.
4: Blackwater Hattie lived back in the swamp where strange green reptiles crawl. 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Where the swamp is alive with a thousand eyes and all of them watching you. Stay off the track of Hattie Shack in the back of the Black Bayou. Way up the road from Hattie Shack lies a sleepy little Okeechobee town. Talk a swamp witch, a Hattie, lock you in when the sun go down. 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

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Some said the plague was brought by Hattie. 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

0: That was the Blue Oyster Cult with Don't Fear the Reaper. Before that, we had Red Bone, with Witch Queen of New Orleans, and Jim Stafford with Swamp Witch. Yeah, we play them all here on 103.3. Time for a word from our sponsors. Track coming up from Kate Wolfe, one from Concrete Blonde.
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0: When you see the orange lights flashing near the 40 sign on the back of a school bus, it means you must slow down to 40 k's while overtaking the bus. Not just near schools, anywhere, or it could cost you at least $112 and 1 point. So when the orange lights flash, it means you must slow down to 40.
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Concrete Bomb there with Mexican Moon. And before that, we had Kate Wolf with the Red-Tailed Hawk. And to take us up to the news, here's Krista Berg.

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2: Good morning, I'm Laura Devoy. The South Australian Premier says he's still optimistic about steelmaking despite the closure of a blast furnace at Whyalla. Confirmed yesterday, the closure will leave more than 500 people without a job. But the steelworks is set to continue operating with a buyer to be confirmed by the end of this year. Peter Malinauskas told the ABC Whyalla still has the capacity to be a viable operation.
3: The problem is that it hasn't been recapitalised. So the blast furnace that has now been closed is over 60 years old. You know, it was first built in 1965, and blast furnaces of that age need to be relined on a frequent basis. Well, this hasn't had a reline in over 20 years. So the fact that it's still going is somewhat of a miracle. So what we need is have the plant recapitalised in.
2: The Commissioner of the Australian Federal Police is calling on Australia to have a renewed conversation about organised crime and illicit drugs. Chrissy Barrett says Australians take too many illicit drugs and it's absurd how much money people are willing to pay for them. She believes Australians may now be open to having the conversation because of the shocking shootings linked to organised crime in New South Wales. In a lengthy statement, Commissioner Barrett says criminals who pull the trigger or align themselves with organised crime by trafficking illicit drugs to Australia are responsible for the violence and shootings. Australia's National Science Agency has developed a new variety of wheat, which it says would provide greater certainty for growers in the face of extreme climate events. The CSIRO says the dual-purpose wheat offers growers a choice of grazing or cutting for hay, or could be sold for grain. It will be showcased to growers at a field walk in Western Australia this week. The First Ministers of Scotland, Wales and Northern Ireland have signalled their intention to leave the United Kingdom. The leaders of the Scottish Nationalist Party, Plaid Cymru and Sinn Féin met overnight and agreed their nations have the right to self-determination. They say the future of their nations belong in the European Union and declared they would call on the British government to prepare for, plan and facilitate constitutional change. Northern Ireland's First Minister, Michelle O'Neill, says the current system is not working for everyone.
4: Whilst we are all distinctly different and have our own political priorities, and that's important to reflect that, but I think what our common cause here is the understanding that Westminster does not and will never serve our people well.
2: The 2026 Emmy Awards will get underway shortly. Several Australians are up for awards. Among the nominees, Sarah Snook for Outstanding Lead Actress in a Limited or Anthology Series or Movie, and Nicole Kidman as Executive Producer for Margot's Got Money Troubles, which is up for Outstanding Comedy Series. Law & Order star Mariska Hargitay will host the ceremony. The Pitt, which stars Aussie Shabana Aziz, leads the nominations with 25. Fashion and costume designer Bob Mackie, who designed outfits for Cher, Elton John, Dolly Parton and others, has died. He was 87. Known as the Sultan of Sequins, Mr. Mackie won a Tony Award and 9 Emmys and was nominated for an Oscar 3 times during his career. In more recent years, he designed outfits for Miley Cyrus, Sabrina Carpenter and Pink, who said Mr. Mackie was loving, wickedly funny and an absolute genius. Turning to sport, Penrith Panthers halfback Nathan Cleary is racing the clock to be fit for the NRL's preliminary finals. The club has confirmed Cleary sustained a stress-related bone issue in his foot during Sunday's win over the Sydney Roosters. While the Panthers have this weekend off, Cleary has nearly a fortnight to prove his fitness.
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8: And the weather for Goulburn and the Southern Tablelands, a partly cloudy day with a medium chance of showers in the southeast and snow possible above 1,200 metres. Winds from the west-northwest, 22, 35 kilometres an hour, and we should get up to 17 degrees in Goulburn today. Currently 13.9, feels like 9.7. We've got 78% humidity and the barometric pressure is up slightly, 1,022.3 hectopascals. 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You got Brian Jones with you right through until 12 today, filling in for PK. Here's Paul Simon.

in my confidence, holes in the knees of my jeans. 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Ooh-wee, I was about as destituted as a kid could be, and I wished I wore a ring so I could hock it.

Just later on the very same night, she crept to my tent with a flashlight, and my long years of innocence ended. She took me to the woods, saying, here comes something and it feels so good, and just like a dog I was befriended.

And that was Julie Felix with A Soldier from the 60s. Before that, we had Paul Simon with Duncan. That was a live version from his album Live Ryman. And here's Chris Isaak.

0: And that was the Black Horses with Raven's Cry. Before that, Chris Isaak with Can't Do a Thing to Stop Me. And coming up now, we've got a word from our sponsors and a track from Cyndi Lauper, one from Boy George. It's 21 minutes past nine. 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

that was Boy George with the theme for the movie The Crying Game. And before that, we had Cyndi Lauper with True Colours. And here's Concrete Blonde with Tomorrow, Wendy.

0: Yeah, that was Wall of Voodoo with The Far Side of Crazy. And before that, we had Concrete Blonde with Tomorrow Wendy. Coming up now, we've got a word from our sponsors, and a track from David Bowie, and one from Endurion, the Blockheads.
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dock of Tiger Bay, on the road to Mandalay, from Bombay.

during the blockades there with Hit Me With Your Rhythm Stick. And before that, we had David Bowie with Ashes to Ashes. And here's the Beatles.

And that was the Beatles with Come Together from their Abbey Road album. And to take us up to the news is the Stones.

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1: National Radio News.
2: Good morning, I'm Laura Devoy. The four Indigenous senators have joined forces to call on One Nation leader Pauline Hanson to apologise for calling First Nations Australians primitive. Labor's Malandiri McCarthy says it's the first time she, Jacinta Nampajinpa-Price, Karen Little and Lydia Thorpe have united. She told the ABC the comment was deeply hurtful and completely wrong.
3: It was totally outrageous to see and hear those comments. This isn't the Australia that I know. We have young children, we have old people who are really struggling with their sense of place in Australia as First Nations people. We don't need the leaders of political parties or any parliamentarians to talk them down.
2: Western Australia's Child Protection Minister is in the Pilbara amid reports of more than a dozen young children living unsupervised. Jessica Stoykovsky arrived in Port Hedland yesterday. Her department is accused of failing to address the neglect of vulnerable Indigenous children. WA Nationals MP Julie Freeman says some serious questions must be answered about why multiple complaints and concerns haven't been acted on.
4: And I think we all really have to have a good hard look at ourselves and ask ourselves why we don't act. Why are we so paralysed into inaction? Why are these kids not receiving the intervention that we all know other kids would have got?
2: Meantime, hundreds of pairs of children's shoes are arriving at Parliament House today, representing the children and young Australians in out-of-home care. Shannon Kirkwood has the story.
5: Families Australia and the National Foster Care Sustainability Group says there is a national crisis in foster and kinship care. The number of foster carers has declined by 21% over the past 9 years. The group say it's time to deliver better outcomes for children and stabilise the system. Reform plans include a portable passport to care, a reduction to the financial and tax uncertainty facing carers, and fairer workplace leave arrangements for carers. The group say 440 pairs of children's shoes are arriving in Canberra, with each pair representing around 100 of the more than 44,000 Australian children and young people in out-of-home care.
2: It's been more than five decades since Chile recorded a human case of dog-transmitted rabies. The World Health Organization has issued an official validation for eliminating dog-transmitted rabies as a public health problem. Chile is the first South American country to receive the recognition. 50 objects spanning five decades of the Australian Performing Arts Collection will go on display in Melbourne tomorrow. Kylie Minogue's iconic gold pants, worn in her music video for Spinning Around, Midnight Oil drummer Rob Hurst's drum kit, and the Aussie ostrich puppet from Hey Hey It's Saturday are among the items in the Encore exhibition at Arts Centre Melbourne. Hugh Jackman's costume from The Boy from Oz will also be featured. He reflected on the show 20 years later.
6: It exceeded every expectation I had. I had more fun than I've ever had on stage. I worked harder than I've ever worked in my life, but nothing has ever been so rewarding.
2: Turning to sport, in cricket, a three-match one-day international series between Australia and Zimbabwe will get underway this evening. It's the first time Australia has played in Zimbabwe in over a decade. Mitchell Marsh captains the Australian squad, with the final 11 to be revealed later today. Speaking overnight, he said the team is well prepared.
7: Oh yeah, it feels like a long time ago that, but I'm sure with the amount of homework we've got these days, we're well aware of the conditions and we'll assess them as we face them.
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12: And the weather for Goulburn and the Southern Tablelands, a partly cloudy day with a slight chance of a shower in the southeast and snow possible above 1,200 metres. Winds from the west at 25 to 35 kilometres an hour. We're heading for 17 today, currently in town 14.7, feels like 9.5.